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She wants to play with the toys a while. And school's out early, and soon we'll be learning. And the lesson today is how to dance.

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Your love I'm lost in. Your love I'm lost in. Your love I'm lost in. 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

0: 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Don't worry, be happy.
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0: 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Mehr 80er.
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0: Antenne Trier.
3: Hit it. This ain't no disco. It ain't no country club either. This is LA.

Would you rescue me? 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Would you rescue me? 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

0: 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Would you rescue me? Would you rescue me? 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When I need your love, if I need your help, would you rescue me? Would you rescue me?
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